0: So, I've restocked your provisions and supplies. I kept your phone, of course, but I threw in a few extras to level the playing field. You got the right shoes on? It'll be fine. So look, it's very simple. You've got until the very end of this song to get as far away from me as you can, okay? Okay? What's the matter? I thought you liked danger.
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All you studs and your duds and your ladies is fly. 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Feel the weight and you're feeling the girth. Now you get it, now you're feeling your worth. 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It goes, oh. 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
1: 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The trouble is when I say it, they don't believe it. They reckon I only say it, but I don't mean it. I'm trying to tell them I only say it if I can feel it. Cause money's tight, maybe tighter than it was before. I'm helping out on a mortgage I really can't afford. Family breaking north, I cover the trips abroad. Shaking, I'm making another loss on another tour.